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3: Hi, this is Neil Day. So my neighbor Sam quit smoking at an Alex Goen Hypnosis, and his wife Sarah lost 25 pounds. So I went. I walked out and never smoked again, and that's after 35 years of smoking. Didn't even believe it at first. Didn't feel like anything really happened, but the desire was completely gone. I went back for a weight loss hypnosis, and I went with my wife Emily, and I lost 33 pounds. Emily, who lost 31 pounds, brought her friend Mary to the weight loss program, and she lost 23. It just completely changed the way that we eat. Thank you, Alex Goen.
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Hey, it's Sarah with you. Well, according to one report, the average American utters their first curse word of the day by 10:54 a.m. That sounds about right for me. Honestly, I swear way too much. And about 25% don't usually make it to 9 a.m. The study was focused on everyday stress and frustration, and one of the biggest causes is financial worry, along with not getting enough sleep, health concerns, and work, and even stuff that everyday people don't have much control over, like the environment and the national deficit. I don't spend any time cursing about that. Stress is an inescapable part of life, and everyone deals with it in some way. And on average, the average American experiences 1,205 stressful events a year, which is about 100 per month or more than 3 per day. Okay. And cursing is one way people express their frustration. I know it works for me, and I taught my kids some bad habits.

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Sarah with you. Artificial intelligence could reshape the American workforce in a big way over the next decade. A new report estimates that about 11 million U.S. workers, roughly 7% of the workforce, may need to switch to entirely new occupations by 2035 as AI and automation change the types of jobs employers need. The good news, researchers don't expect AI to eliminate more jobs than it creates. In fact, the report predicts overall job growth with new opportunities emerging in fields like healthcare, construction, and management. The biggest challenge may be helping workers transition into those new roles. Jobs in office support, retail, sales, transportation, and logistics are expected to see some of the greatest disruption. Researchers say success will depend on retaining new skills and creating clearer pathways for workers to move into growing careers as technology continues to evolve. I think we can't be afraid of it. I mean, AI is here. Hopefully it does not kill off mankind like one news report that I read said was possible. Hopefully it just helps us make our workday a little bit easier.

0: 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Ooh, I gotta have faith. Because I gotta have faith.
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5: Tonight, we'll see partly cloudy skies with lows near 53. Tomorrow brings mostly clear skies and highs in the mid-60s. Then clear skies tomorrow night as lows dip into the mid-40s. Monday offers plenty of sunshine with similar highs in the mid-60s. Sunshine sticks around Tuesday when highs top out near 69 and south winds blow around 15. Wednesday stays mostly sunny with temperatures in the low 70s.

Hey, it's Sarah with you. Well, Wisconsin hunters have helped provide more than 4 million pounds of venison to families in need through the state's deer donation program. Since the program began in 2000, more than 100,000 deer have been donated and processed into ground venison for food pantries and charitable organizations across Wisconsin. Hunters who wish to donate a deer this season should first field dress and register the harvest through the DNR's process. Before dropping off a deer, hunters are encouraged to contact a participating meat processor to confirm that they have room to accept donations. In some parts of the state, donated deer must also be tested for chronic wasting disease before the meat can be distributed. Even non-hunters can support the program through monetary donations. More information is available on the DNR's website.

that's a mighty long time. But I'm here to tell you, there's something else. The afterworld. A world of never-ending happiness. You can always see the sun. Day or night.

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Hey, it's Sarah with you. Well, I talked about this a little bit last week, but a popular roller coaster at Six Flags Magic Mountain in California is now closed as investigators examine reports linking the ride to serious injuries. The ride known as X2 has become the focus of multiple lawsuits from riders who allege they suffered severe brain injuries after experiencing its intense twists, drops, and rotating seats. Attorneys involved in the cases say more than 100 people have come forward with similar claims. Among the plaintiffs are riders who reportedly underwent emergency brain surgery after becoming ill shortly after riding the coaster. Families and attorneys argue the attraction has a history of injury allegations dating back years. Six Flags has not commented on the pending litigation, and the allegations have not been proven in court. But meanwhile, California regulators continue reviewing the recent incidences as the future of the high-profile ride remains uncertain. I remember going there as a kid, not in California, but the one in Illinois, and I had just gotten my ear pierced, like, up in the cartilage. Oh man, did that hurt when your head shifted back and forth on those roller coasters? Ouch. That is probably my biggest memory from going to Six Flags, which you think it'd be something else. But at least I didn't get a traumatic brain injury from it.

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3: Overnight, look for periods of clouds, lows approaching 50, and a southwest wind near 10. Tomorrow turns sun-filled, highs near 64, winds shifting northwest at 10 miles per hour. Clear skies tomorrow night, lows in the mid-40s. Monday brings sunshine and temps back in the mid-60s. Tuesday stays sunny, highs near 69, lows in the mid-50s, winds becoming south at 15. Wednesday, more sunshine and highs in the low 70s.

Sarah with you. America's oldest living person is celebrating a remarkable milestone. Naomi Whitehead, who lives in Greenville, Pennsylvania, recently turned 116 years old, making her the oldest living person in the United States and one of the oldest people in the world. Born in Georgia in 1910, Whitehead has lived through two world wars, the Great Depression, the moon landing, and the rise of the internet. Her birthday celebration doubled as a family reunion, bringing together 80 to 90 relatives from across the country, including several generations of descendants. Family members wore matching shirts honoring the guest of honor, while Whitehead arrived in a sparkling blue outfit to celebrate the occasion. When asked her age during the party, she smiled and replied, "I think I'm 116, drawing cheers from the crowd. It's a milestone few people ever reach and a reminder of a truly extraordinary life.

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Hey, it's Sarah with you. Well, fall is here, and if you've already picked up a pumpkin for your front porch, Wisconsin weather experts say you might want to think about where you put it. Pumpkins are about 90% water, which means they're especially sensitive to temperature swings and moisture. According to experts, uncarved pumpkins can last for months outdoors under the right conditions, but excessive rain, morning dew, warm temperatures, or a hard freeze can speed up the rotting process. If temperatures drop too low, the water inside the pumpkin can freeze and expand. When it thaws, the pumpkin may turn soft and start decomposing. That's usually when I get rid of mine, when it's, you know, all crumpled in on itself because it froze. Carved pumpkins have an even shorter lifespan, typically lasting only a week or two. Warm weather and direct sunlight can dry them out pretty quick, while extra moisture can encourage mold growth. So if you want that perfect pumpkin to make it all the way to Halloween, keep it cool, dry, and off damp surfaces whenever possible. And don't carve them until like a week before. Thought I might you again.

Hey, it's Sarah with you. Well, here's another reason not to ignore hearing problems. Researchers at Johns Hopkins University studied more than 2,000 adults between the ages of 40 and 69 and found that people with mild hearing loss were nearly three times more likely to experience a fall. For every additional 10 decibels of hearing loss, the risk increased by about 40%. Experts say hearing does more than help us communicate. Sounds such as footsteps, echoes, and nearby traffic help the brain understand where we are in space and what's happening around us. There's also a mental workload factor. When hearing becomes more difficult, the brain has to spend more energy.

0: energy processing conversations and background sounds that can leave less attention available for balance and movement. So if you've noticed it's getting harder to hear in restaurants, on the phone, in the car, or while watching TV, experts say it may be worth having your hearing checked. The takeaway is protecting your hearing may also help protect your balance and reduce your risk of falling, which is definitely important.
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4: Hi, this is Neil Day. So my neighbor Sam quit smoking at an Alex Goen Hypnosis, and his wife Sarah lost 25 pounds. So I went. I walked out and never smoked again, and that's after 35 years of smoking. Didn't even believe it at first. Didn't feel like anything really happened, but the desire was completely gone. I went back for a weight loss hypnosis, and I went with my wife, Emily, and I lost 33 pounds. Emily, who lost 31 pounds, brought her friend Mary to the weight loss program, and she lost 23. It just completely changed the way that we eat. Thank you, Alex Goen.
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5: Overnight, look for periods of clouds, lows approaching 50, and a southwest wind near 10. Tomorrow turns sun-filled, highs near 64, winds shifting northwest at 10 miles per hour. Clear skies tomorrow night, lows in the mid-40s. Monday brings sunshine and temps back in the mid-60s. Tuesday stays sunny, highs near 69, lows in the mid-50s, winds becoming south at 15. Wednesday, more sunshine and highs in the low 70s.

Hey, it's Sarah with you. If you've checked the weather radar lately, you noticed some strange blobs on a clear night, you may not have been looking at rain at all. Meteorologists say thousands of migrating birds are currently moving across Wisconsin on their journey south for the winter, and large flocks can actually show up on weather radar. One of the biggest stops along the way is the Horicon Marsh in Dodge County, where birds can rest, feed, and prepare for the next leg of their trip. Wildlife experts say migration happens in waves, with some species beginning their journey as early as midsummer. The migration is far from over. Peak movement for ducks, geese, and other waterfowl is still expected from mid-October to mid-November. As temperatures cool, keep an eye on the radar. Those mysterious returns may not be a storm, but thousands of birds passing overhead, which is pretty cool.

Hey, it's Sarah with you. Well, you've heard of Pilates. I do Pilates. But what about Bro-lotties? Okay, that name might not catch on, but a lot of men-only Pilates classes are popping up across the country. The funny part is that a lot of guys said that they didn't think Pilates would be a challenge because it's a workout mostly for women. But that changed pretty quick once they got on onto it. Instructors say plenty of men arrive thinking Pilates will be easy, only to find themselves shaking while lifting

2-pound weights and asking for water breaks. Even bodybuilders have been humbled by how hard it is, but a lot of guys are enjoying the relaxed atmosphere and lack of competitiveness and a chance to connect with other people. But it is true. It does not look hard when you're doing it, but some of those bodyweight exercises, I mean, they are.

0: Sarah with you. A new report from the Centers for Disease Control and Prevention is reminding parents that how babies sleep can be a matter of life and death. Researchers reviewed nearly 4,900 cases of sudden unexpected infant death between 2020 and 2024 and found that about 73% involved unsafe sleeping conditions. Among the most common risk factors were soft bedding, sleeping somewhere other than a crib or bassinet, sharing a sleep surface with another person, and babies being placed on their stomach or sides instead of their backs. Health experts recommend placing babies on their backs to sleep, using a firm sleep surface, and keeping cribs free of blankets, pillows, and other soft items. The CDC says thousands of infant deaths occur each year in the United States, and many may be preventable through safe sleep practices.
1: Lose weight, stop smoking with Alex Goen Hypnosis.
2: Hi, this is Neil J. So my neighbor Sam quit smoking at an Alex Goen Hypnosis, and his wife Sarah lost 25 pounds. So I went. I walked out and never smoked again, and that's after 35 years of smoking. I went back for a weight loss hypnosis, and I went with my wife Emily, and I lost 33 pounds. Emily, who lost 31 pounds, brought her friend Mary, and she lost 23. We feel terrific. Our relationship has never been better.
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3: Overnight, look for periods of clouds, lows approaching 50, and a southwest wind near 10. Tomorrow turns sun-filled. Highs near 64, winds shifting northwest at 10 miles per hour. Clear skies tomorrow night, lows in the mid-40s. Monday brings sunshine and temps back in the mid-60s. Tuesday stays sunny, highs near 69, lows in the mid-50s, winds becoming south at 15. Wednesday, more sunshine and highs in the low 70s.

Hi, it's Sarah with you. Well, welcome to October, and here's a quick look at some of the big events and entertainment highlights coming up this month. In sports, the Major League Baseball postseason is, of course, underway, with the World Series set to begin on October 23rd. The NHL season has already started, and the NBA tips off on October 20th. On TV, October brings new episodes and premieres, including Abbott Elementary, Grey's Anatomy, and Marvel's Vision Quest. Fans of the NCIS franchise can look forward to a special three-show premiere night on October 6th. In theaters, new releases include Tom Cruise's Digger, the Social Network sequel, The Social Reckoning, and a new Street Fighter movie, and a concert film celebrating Ozzy Osbourne's final live performance. And of course, Halloween arrives on the 31st. This year it falls on a Saturday, giving trick-or-treaters and costume fans a full weekend to celebrate. Happy October. I love fall.

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1: Hi, this is Neil J. So my neighbor Sam quit smoking at an Alex Gowen Hypnosis, and his wife Sarah lost 25 pounds. 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I went back for a weight loss hypnosis, and I went with my wife Emily, and I lost 33 pounds. Emily, who lost 31 pounds, brought her friend Mary, and she lost 23. We feel terrific. Our relationship has never been better.
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2: Overnight, we'll see variable cloudiness with lows dipping into the low 50s. Today brings bright sunshine, highs near 64, and a northwest wind at 10 miles per hour. Tonight, the skies turn crystal clear as lows fall to the mid 40s. Tomorrow, plenty of sunshine and another day in the mid 60s. Tuesday keeps the sunshine coming, highs near 69, winds shifting south at 15. And looking ahead to Wednesday, mostly clear skies with highs in the low 70s.

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0: Lose weight, stop smoking with Alex Goen Hypnosis.
1: Hi, this is Neil Day. So my neighbor Sam quit smoking at an Alex Goen Hypnosis, and his wife Sarah lost 25 pounds. So I went. I walked out and never smoked again, and that's after 35 years of smoking. Didn't even believe it at first. Didn't feel like anything really happened, but the desire was completely gone. I went back for a weight loss hypnosis, and I went with my wife Emily, and I lost 33 pounds. Emily, who lost 31 pounds, brought her friend Mary to the weight loss program, and she lost 23. It just completely changed the way that we eat. Thank you, Alex Goen.
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2: Overnight, we'll see variable cloudiness with lows dipping into the low 50s. Today brings bright sunshine, highs near 64, and a northwest wind at 10 miles per hour. Tonight, the skies turn crystal clear as lows fall to the mid 40s. Tomorrow, plenty of sunshine and another day in the mid 60s. Tuesday keeps the sunshine coming, highs near 69, winds shifting south at 15. And looking ahead to Wednesday, mostly clear skies with highs in the low 70s.

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1: Hi, this is Neil J. I came to the Alex Goen Hypnosis to quit smoking. I've smoked 35 years. Well, I walked out, I never smoked again. I couldn't believe it. Every craving just gone. Then I did the weight loss program with my wife Emily, and I dropped 33 pounds. She lost 31 pounds. We both feel terrific.
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2: Overnight, we'll see variable cloudiness with lows dipping into the low 50s. Today brings bright sunshine, highs near 64, and a northwest wind at 10 miles per hour. Tonight, the skies turn crystal clear as lows fall to the mid 40s. Tomorrow, plenty of sunshine and another day in the mid 60s. Tuesday keeps the sunshine coming. Highs near 69, winds shifting south at 15. And looking ahead to Wednesday, mostly clear skies with highs in the low 70s.

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4: Sunny skies this morning. Highs near 65 with northwest winds at 10. Clear overnight, lows near 44. Tomorrow brings a few passing clouds and highs again in the mid-60s. Tomorrow night stays mainly clear, lows in the low 50s. Tuesday, plenty of sunshine. Highs in the low 70s as winds shift southwest at 10. More sunshine Wednesday. Highs near 69, lows in the upper 40s. West winds near 10.

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3: Sunny skies this morning. Highs near 65 with northwest winds at 10. Clear overnight, lows near 44. Tomorrow brings a few passing clouds and highs again in the mid-60s. Tomorrow night stays mainly clear, lows in the low 50s. Tuesday, plenty of sunshine. Highs in the low 70s as winds

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2: Sunny skies this morning. Highs near 65 with northwest winds at 10. Clear overnight, lows near 44. Tomorrow brings a few passing clouds and highs again in the mid-60s. Tomorrow night stays mainly clear, lows in the low 50s. Tuesday, plenty of sunshine. Highs in the low 70s as winds shift southwest at 10. More sunshine Wednesday. Highs near 69, lows in the upper 40s. West winds near 10.

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1: Ozempic, GLP-1s, every day the same thought haunts you. What if I stop? The British Medical Journal says most gain every pound back 4 times faster. Why? The shot quiets your appetite. It can't touch your habits. They live in the subconscious, where Ozempic can't go. The Journal of the American Medical Association found adding behavior therapy to GLP-1s nearly tripled the results. Tripled. And Goan Hypnosis is behavior therapy concentrated, a sequence patented in 2002 for rewiring the subconscious, engineered to kill cravings, food, or cigarettes, leave you full on half the food, take off 10, 20, 30 pounds or more with no willpower. 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
2: Sunny skies this morning. Highs near 65 with northwest winds at 10. Clear overnight, lows near 44. Tomorrow brings a few passing clouds and highs again in the mid-60s. Tomorrow night stays mainly clear, lows in the low 50s. Tuesday, plenty of sunshine. Highs in the low 70s as winds shift southwest at 10. More sunshine Wednesday. Highs near 69, lows in the upper 40s. West winds near 10.

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5: Sunny skies this morning. Highs near

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7: Sunshine fills the sky today. Highs in the mid-60s. Tonight, clear with lows near 44. Tomorrow stays mostly clear. Temps again in the mid-60s. Then a nearly clear night with lows in the low 50s. Tuesday brings sunshine. A high in the low 70s, overnight lows in the low 50s, southwest winds at 10. Wednesday, more sun, highs in the upper 60s, lows in the upper 40s.

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5: Sunshine fills the sky today. Highs in the mid-60s. Tonight, clear with lows near 44. Tomorrow stays mostly clear, temps again in the mid-60s. Then a nearly clear night with lows in the low 50s. Tuesday brings sunshine, a high in the low 70s, overnight lows in the low 50s, southwest winds at 10. Wednesday, more sun, highs in the upper 60s, lows in the upper 40s.

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5: Sunshine fills the sky today. Highs in the mid-60s. Tonight, clear with lows near 44. Tomorrow stays mostly clear, temps again in the mid-60s. Then a nearly clear night with lows in the low 50s. Tuesday brings sunshine, a high in the low 70s, overnight lows in the low 50s, southwest winds at 10. Wednesday, more sun, highs in the upper 60s, lows in the upper 40s.

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5: Sunshine today with highs in the mid-60s. Clear tonight, lows in the mid-40s. Tomorrow turns mostly clear, highs again in the mid-60s, then a nearly clear night as lows settle into the low 50s. Tuesday brings mostly sunny skies, highs in the low 70s, similar lows in the low 50s, and a southwest wind near 15. Wednesday stays mainly sunny, highs again in the low 70s, overnight lows in the upper 40s.

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3: Ozempic GLP-1s. 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And Goan Hypnosis is behavior therapy concentrated, a sequence patented in 2002 for rewiring the subconscious, engineered to kill cravings, food, or cigarettes, leave you full on half the food, take off 10, 20, 30 pounds or more with no willpower. 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
4: Sunshine today with highs in the mid-60s. Clear tonight, lows in the mid-40s. Tomorrow turns mostly clear, highs again in the mid-60s, then a nearly clear night as lows settle into the low 50s. Tuesday brings mostly sunny skies, highs in the low 70s, similar lows in the low 50s, and a southwest wind near 15. Wednesday stays mainly sunny, highs again in the low 70s, overnight lows in the upper 40s.

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Tonight, we're looking at clear skies and a low of 46. Tomorrow brings mostly sunny skies as temperatures climb into the mid-60s. Then a few high clouds overnight with lows near 52. Tuesday stays mostly sunny, highs near 72, and southwest winds around 15. Mostly sunny again Wednesday, temps back in the low 70s. Thursday offers some sunshine at times, highs in the upper 60s and lows near 47.

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5: Tonight, we're looking at clear skies and a low of 46. Tomorrow brings mostly sunny skies as temperatures climb into the mid-60s. Then a few high clouds overnight with lows near 52. Tuesday stays mostly sunny, highs near 72, and southwest winds around 15. Mostly sunny again Wednesday, temps back in the low 70s. Thursday offers some sunshine at times, highs in the upper 60s and lows near 47.